along the way. My track was need realignment, says the man with the corner office, while someone's back is breaking down from lifting boxes all around town. They toasted organic fair trade wine, we're so confident.

behind each story door. Different worlds, different dreams, things aren't always what they seem. One man's leisure, another's grind, different worlds, different minds.

4-day cycle of attacks that Iran set off with the United States over the Strait of Hormuz risks derailing the nearly reached ceasefire. Iranian officials see their control over the strait as their best tool for extracting U.S. concessions. This is really critical. This is their main leverage. That is why Iran's response to the newly announced route was so swift. In the shape of a strike against a Singapore-flagged container ship that used it. Iran's leaders may believe this is the right moment to take risks because they believe Trump will be reluctant to restart the war until after the U.S. midterm elections. Plan to monetize the Strait of Hormuz is taking shape, titled Anzusetzliche New York Times article, Die kommende Maut Irans, less gruesome.

10, or what have I been? The fake pretend, the slice to line, the lost spark, the man sitting here, deep in the park, living on all fire, dying on all inside. The other of the game, the life's been there, I'm not going. The spear follower, and I'll sit down, never do my beer, for the spark, for good and not, my father's been. I'm sorry, so to speak. We're all from the last. We're not a special. We're trying hard.

0: Elton John, you're so... Oh, yeah. Hello. Oh, thank you. Wait your turn.
1: Come on, Buzzcocks.
0: Okay, we know our time's up. One, two, three, four.

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Saying to myself, is this what they mean?

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Except I keep all my promises. And then I felt so ashamed. I was so ashamed. Until I realized we're all guilty of that dream. Forever, I wish.

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1: Did I ever tell you the story about
2: cowboys?

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1: Psychosomatic.
0: That boy needs therapy.
1: Purely psychosomatic.
0: That boy needs therapy.
1: Lying down on the couch.
2: What does that mean?
1: You're a nut. You're crazy in the coconut.
2: What does that mean?
0: That boy needs therapy.
2: I'm gonna kill you.
0: That boy needs therapy.
2: Brannigazoo, let's have a tune. I wanna count three.
0: That boy needs therapy.
3: He was white as a sheep.
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1: A bird?
2: Yeah.
0: Sometimes a parrot talks.

0: 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I don't understand the things you say. I can't understand a single word. I don't understand you. I just don't understand you. I cannot understand you. I don't understand you.
1: I heard a sound.

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glance, match these green Asics, staring at myself in a coffee table. Dead winter, pipes pinging, ain't no bird song, only breaks singing. 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All this agitation, covering negative scenes, but I never could find a replacement. Apartment is empty, my wallet is empty.

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I need some information first. Just the basic facts. 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

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And every human life was sacred, everyone. 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

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Selling deuces and trades, cuts my dimes. 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

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That may be wise, that may be why the truth can be undressed by these naked eyes. This life don't suit you, dog, it ain't your size. Most niggas say they fly, but everything's looking good when it's draped in lies. Some funny memes in the group chat can't replace what lies ahead of us. These stories of Oedipus and its great demise can make you cry. Same traits that made us rise could break our stride. I changed myself and now Jekyll ain't got no place to hide. Don't play surprised. Let's benefit off of what all this change provides. And somehow I'm texting this from a place of pride. This doesn't mean we're enemies. I told you about your energy and y'all said we can't wait to vibe. Never cut the grass to see the snakes alive. Waste of time, I don't trust that fast. I cut the grass before them snakes arrive. That's right. This took forever cause I hate goodbyes. Sorry for these late replies. Shit. This took forever cause I hate goodbyes. And I'm sorry for these late replies. Look at my face, I tried. Still see remorse in your hateful lies. Apologies for these late replies. Damn. It's probably why a nigga hate goodbyes. Now I'm sorry for these late replies. At least I tried. Don't read that script if you don't know your part. Cause suffer from a broken heart, especially when you grow apart. I need some friends that'll hold that flashlight when the road is dark. Got no remarks? Now this ain't about me trying to show who's boss or showing off. I'm just trying to figure out which road to cross. Control your thoughts. What good is friendship if we both get lost? Damn. And now y'all saying I got no remorse. Y'all won't

said to me, he ain't have money cause white supremacy. Now he dead to me. Go back to your baby showers and registries. I just wish you let me be. Regrets I can't name one. These are the facts that I am a beast and you shouldn't tame one. This ain't about no fame, son. I'm trying to navigate why y'all niggas just rather hate and say I forgot where I came from. This ain't fun. This took forever cause I hate goodbyes. I'm sorry for my late replies. Damn. This took forever cause I hate goodbyes. And I'm sorry for my late replies. Look in my face, I tried. Still see remorse in your hateful eyes. Apologies for the late replies. It's probably why a nigga hate goodbyes. Now I'm sorry for these late replies.

Hey yo. 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That is what I was Hadean. That was real love I was in. Ain't no reason to pretend. Gaudin shit for the Gaudsons and feelings that I was Gaudian. Heavy on my mind. All my friends lost. They couldn't read the signs. I didn't want to talk. I tell them my location and I ain't want to walk. Truth is, since a youth kid, thought it was a phase. Thought it'd be like the freight poof. Gone, but it still going on. Big fan of the bass 10. Polka dot knows how it goes. Had to keep it on the subwoofer. 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I was always like, man, really interested, but I badged the brat to my boys like, bruh. This is crucial subject matter, sensitive like cooking batter. To the temperature that's rising, stepping on that ladder, trying to grab the ring to Saturn. I'ma plan it by the time you hit it. Shit and chatter about the heat it will not fucking matter.

Speaking of Nirvana, it was there. 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I be dreaming and dreaming a thought that could dream about a thought that could think of dreaming a dream where I cannot.

0: Most beautiful thoughts are always besides the darkest. 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Today I thought about killing you. Premeditated murder. 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The most beautiful thoughts are always inside the darkest. 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People say, don't say this, don't say that. Just say out loud, just see how it feels. Weigh all the options. Nothing's off the table. Today I thought about killing you. Premeditated murder. I think about killing myself, and I love myself way more than I love you. The most beautiful thoughts are always besides the darkest. I think this is the part where I'm supposed to say something good to compensate it so it doesn't come off bad.
1: But sometimes I think really bad things. Really, really, really bad things.
0: And I love myself way more than I love you. See, if I was trying to relate it to more people, I'd probably say I'm struggling with loving myself because that seems like a common theme, but that's not the case here. I love myself way more than I love you. And I think about killing myself. So best believe, I thought about killing you today.
1: Premeditated murder.